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0: And we appreciate being a part of your day. Seriously, it means so much if you turn your radio on and hang out. And then if you go the extra mile to call in, we know that can be tough. Tay, do you remember the first time you ever called a radio station?
1: Oh, my gosh. Yeah, I was so excited but nervous at the same time.
0: I was begging a radio DJ in Minneapolis for Kid Rock tickets.
1: Oh, my.
0: I have better taste in music now. But
1: thank God.
0: Let's jump into the Kickstart call. Who's this?
2: Hey, it's Izzy.
0: Hey, Izzy. We don't have any Kid Rock tickets, but other than that, how are you?
2: Oh, I don't need any Kid Rock tickets. I was just calling to say that it's my birthday.
1: Oh, happy birthday.
2: Thank you. And it's like actually my birthday. I'm not calling to say that it's
0: my
2: birthday.
0: See, Tay will say it's her birthday all month long.
1: Oh, free ice cream? Let's go. Anytime we go to a restaurant, I'll say that.
0: That is true. I'm not about, like, there's plenty of times I've lied. Actually, there used to be a Toby Keith's, I love this bar, by a radio station I worked at. And we would go in, like, me and my buddy intern John would go in there regularly and be like, hey, it's his birthday.
1: Oh,
0: and we'd take turns whose birthday it was.
2: Did it work? Did they give you
0: 100%.
1: Yeah.
0: And we even got the same waitress a few times. And it's like, oof. It's fine.
1: Oh, no.
0: Like, it shows that you barely graduated high school. Listen, happy birthday. We hope it's awesome. And thanks for spending some of it with us, all right?
2: Absolutely. Thanks. I'm on my way home. I just wanted to hear you guys on my birthday before I got there. So thanks for hearing.
0: Happy That's birthday awesome. To you. Enjoy the night.
2: Thank you.
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us on Instagram too, at Wayne D and Tay. And you know, before we get into any more, I just want to take a second to thank the first responders, firefighters, police officers, EMS, anybody who has put their life on the line for the community. Just want to say thank you, especially on a day like today. I feel like it's just so important. You know, kind of reminds us just how appreciative we are for what they do to keep us protected.

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1: And listen, I'm going to be honest. I never really thought that she would be opening for Harry Styles, but this is actually pretty cool. I'll tell you more. The iHeart Country Roundup coming up in just a few minutes. Dwayne.

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1: All right, first we start things out with Coe Wetzel. Hopefully everything is okay, but it seems like he had to shift his tour schedule a little bit to return home. Now, he didn't give many details, but he said he's truly sorry for the inconvenience and appreciates everybody's understanding right now. He also added that it was an unexpected family emergency back home. So we are hoping that everything is okay. Like I said, Coe didn't give many details about it, but just praying and hoping for the best. All right, next, so Garth Brooks' pop-up show in Denver, Colorado last week, made fans so excited, right? He wanted to do more, but actually he was turned down, apparently. He wanted to do an appearance at the Grizzly Rose, but the owner said that Garth asked to do a second show, saying that he wanted to flip this building. And when the owner asked what that meant, Garth said, "How about I do an hour and then you get everybody out and then the people that were waiting in line, they'll all come in and then he'll do like another hour." But apparently the Adams County Sheriff's Office shut down the idea due to security issues. Needless to say, Garth Brooks was pretty disappointed and many fans were too. All right, and last, Harry Styles. I know you're like, wait, what? He's not country. But he is rolling out his Together Together tour in 2027 and a big old country superstar is going to be a part of it, Lainey Wilson. She's going to be joining in on the fun. Harry just completed 12 stadium shows with Shania Twain, and now Lainey will join him for 2 Toronto shows next May. This is a massive opportunity for Lainey Wilson, who will be in front of over 100,000 people during the show. So we might have to take a little trip. That's your iHeart Country Roundup with Tay.
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That's John Morgan right there. My name is Wayne D. She is Tay, and we are thankful that you pick us to hang with. You know, we can keep hanging. 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Kenny Chesney checking in. He's Carry On.

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0: And every Friday, we always like to feature a guest on our show, but we don't like telling you who it is until they step into the studio, right? But you can make your guesses on who it's going to be. I will give you a hint. He is one half of a duo, and they're making a massive comeback here soon. Yeah, they're going to be joining us here in just a couple minutes, so you can make your guesses over on the free iHeartRadio app. Just press the microphone button. It's Wayne, Dee, and Tay. We'll get to it in a couple minutes.
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I think that's really important. Wayne D. and Tay, appreciate you.

0: on a day like today, I always feel like it's so important to show some love to our first responders. Anna, you want to show some love?
1: I'd love to give a big shout out to our local firefighters. They're always ready to jump into action, no matter the danger.
0: Yep, so true. And that's why we want to show some appreciation to them today, especially, right? 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

0: And every Friday, we like to have a very special guest in studio with us. And if you guessed, Tyler Hubbard. Yes, Tyler is our special guest tonight. And we're talking all about the guys at FGL, the big old reunion. Of course, his solo music as well. Is that going to continue, Tyler? But first, let's go ahead and talk about Florida Georgia Line. I mean, you guys collabed. You got back together at the CMA Festival this past summer. So what has that meant to you, and what has it been like since that performance together?
1: I think that moment was extremely special. I think it represented something more than just music. I think it represented healing and forgiveness and grace and brotherhood and nostalgia and good memories and friendship, you know? And I think it was a special kind of moment for us to reflect on the last 12 years of our career and to sort of dream about what could be ahead. And I just think it was healing for BK, myself, our wives, and yeah. I think ultimately anyone who was a Florida Georgia Line fan. So it was a night that we'll, you know, cherish and we'll never forget for sure.
0: Yeah, well, I mean, apparently lots more to come from the guys of Florida Georgia Line. Hang out more with Tyler Hubbard coming up in just a couple minutes with Wayne D and Tay.
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0: 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Yeah. 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

That's Morgan Wallen. It's called Don't We with Wayne D. and Tay Hamilton. Our Instagram is at Wayne D. and Tay. If you need anything, let us know. We got you back. Happy Friday. Love Ella Langley's new song, Get It, after Jelly Roll.

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1: And we're so excited to have Tyler Hubbard joining us today. You can leave us a message, too, if you've got any questions for T-Hub up on our Instagram, at Wayne D. and Tay. But, Tyler, you and Brian Kelly, you guys have been, you know, teasing the reunion of Florida Georgia Line for so long. You guys just did a big old performance at CMA Fest. But now we are obviously looking toward performances from you guys, and we can't wait. It's going to bring back, I think, like this nostalgic feeling for a lot of people, whether it's at Stagecoach, at different festivals, or your own headlining tours, whatever you guys decide to do. But I am curious, is there new music coming from the guys at FGL?
2: Making new music, I think ultimately what we've talked about and what gets us excited is just going out on the road, playing a handful of shows, and having a blast together, bringing back the hits and not overcomplicating it, you know, not over just taking it slow and having fun with it and giving the fans what they want and getting back out and playing shows is what kind of gets our motor running at the moment. But we'll see, you know, that may lead to music. You never know. But ultimately, I'm kind of focused right now on getting my solo record finished and out and the Dan and Shay tour in the fall and things of that nature. But very, very excited about what's to come as far as playing some FGL shows as well.
1: Yeah, it's going to be awesome. I mean, you've got a lot going on, but we're going to get to more of the tour with Dan and Shay here coming up in just a couple minutes because I want to ask a couple questions on that. More with Tyler Hubbard coming up with Wayne D and Tay.
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to be a part of the big night. Our iHeartRadio Music Festival is stacked this year with a big old lineup like Kenny Chesney, Lainey Wilson, Zara Larsson, Benson Boone. It's the coolest lineup like ever. 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

Man, the story is absolutely incredible about these two girls sharing their experience 25 years ago on 9/11 and how they're deciding to give back in a big way after what had happened. I'll share more coming up. You're in the fields in just a couple minutes with Wayne D and Tay.

0: say so.
1: Need a reason to smile? 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
2: All right, so nearly 200 first responders, relatives of 9/11 victims, and others are cycling 343 miles from Boston to Ground Zero, and it's all in honor of the 343 FDNY members who died in the September 11th attacks, right? So it's a five-day ride for resilience. It began on Sunday, and it's scheduled to reach the World Trade Center on Thursday, and it's all ahead of the, of course, the 25th anniversary of the attacks. But the event has also raised about $750,000, and it's all to support mental health counseling and specialized cancer resources for first responders. It's awesome. That's your In the Feels.
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0: Rethink Some Things, brand new Luke Combs country, right here with Wayne D and Tay. More with our special guest coming up in a few minutes. 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Sit tight. Cody Johnson now on horseback.
1: He's a ranch hand in a pinch, man. 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

0: back.
1: And joining us in studio, Tyler Hubbard. You know, we were just talking about the guys at FGL getting back together, your own solo music, but now you got this big old tour. You're going to be opening up for Dan and Shay, which, by the way, we got to speak with them recently, and they just had nothing but amazing things to say about you, and they're so excited for this tour. So how did that all come to be?
2: Yeah, I've been buddies with the Dan and Shay guys for over a decade, probably, at this point, and I just love them so much. They're incredible dudes, super talented on so many fronts. I've gotten to work with Dan Smyers for a while on my new music and getting to be in the studio with him. He's producing a lot of my stuff, singing BGVs on a lot of my stuff. And it's just been, I've really got to see behind the curtain on his talents and his abilities. And it's really incredible. Not to mention Shay's just one of the funniest dudes in the world, and just super fun to be around, and obviously incredible talent in his own right. And so to get to go full circle, we've been on tour together, but to get to bring it back and go out this fall, it's going to be a blast. We're practically brothers, and it's going to be a fun tour to be out on. I'm really excited about it, for sure.
1: That tour is going to be a whole lot of fun. Just the three of you all together, I could only imagine. It's going to be amazing. Well, if you want more details, like tour details, you can grab the info on Tyler Hubbard's website. More with Tyler coming up in just a couple minutes with Wayne, Dee, and Tay.
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1: Going to the U.S. Open, I bet you wouldn't believe that this was the biggest hit at the event. It's pretty crazy how many people it's drawn in. It's insane. I'll share more coming up in just a couple minutes with Wayne D and Dave.

Anybody else seeing this $38 sandwich that's taking over the U.S. Open? I keep seeing videos of it everywhere, but it looks absolutely delicious. It features like prime rib, onions, aioli, provolone. Like, it's insane, but apparently it's drawing lines that have stretched up to 20 minutes just for the sandwich. People are getting it, though. We were young.

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Tyler Hubbard, thanks for taking the time to join us today, too. You know, we talked all about Florida Georgia Line reunion and what you guys have coming up in the future, plus your Dan and Shay tour. You're opening up for them. Just so much happening.

0: even as a reminder for myself when life gets hard, you know, where do I land? Where do I go? And make sure that's aligned with my values and all that. And getting to teach that to my kids and as they grow up, I think it's just important. Don't get me wrong, I love all the party songs and I love having fun, but ultimately every now and then it's nice to have a song with some heart behind it, and I think that's what land is.
1: Well, man, we just love the song here, and we're looking forward to more new music from you. And of course, this big old tour with Dan and Shay, the guys in Florida Georgia Line back together. It's big, big year for Tyler Hubbard. Thanks so much for taking the time, Tyler. It's Wayne, D, and Tay.
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0: And every Friday, we like to have a very special guest in studio with us. And if you guessed, Tyler Hubbard. Yes, Tyler is our special guest tonight. And we're talking all about the guys at FGL, the big old reunion. Of course, his solo music as well. Is that going to continue, Tyler? But first, let's go ahead and talk about Florida Georgia Line. I mean, you guys collabed. You got back together at the CMA Festival this past summer. So what has that meant to you, and what has it been like since that performance together?
1: I think that moment was extremely special. I think it represented something more than just music. I think it represented healing and forgiveness and grace and brotherhood and nostalgia and good memories and friendship, you know? And I think it was a special kind of moment for us to reflect on the last 12 years of our career and to sort of dream about what could be ahead. And I just think it was healing for BK, myself, our wives, and yeah. I think ultimately anyone who was a Florida Georgia Line fan. So it was a night that we'll, you know, cherish and we'll never forget for sure.
0: Yeah, well, I mean, apparently lots more to come from the guys of Florida Georgia Line. Hang out more with Tyler Hubbard coming up in just a couple minutes with Wayne D and Tay. Chicago's big
2: 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Number one for new country. Real connection, real emotion, and yeah, a few mistakes. Well, you know what? Actually, lots of mistakes. Guaranteed human.

And you can follow us on Instagram, too, at Wayne D and Tay. And, you know, before we get into any more, I just want to take a second to thank the first responders, firefighters, police officers, EMS, anybody who has put their life on the line for the community. Just want to say thank you, especially on a day like today. I feel like it's just so important. You know, kind of reminds us just how appreciative we are for what they do to keep us protected. You don't-

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1: And listen, I'm going to be honest, I never really thought that she would be opening for Harry Styles, but this is actually pretty cool. I'll tell you more of the iHeart Country Roundup coming up in just a few minutes with Wayne D and Tay.

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1: All right, first we start things out with Coe Wetzel. Hopefully everything is okay, but it seems like he had to shift his tour schedule a little bit to return home. Now, he didn't give many details, but he said he's truly sorry for the inconvenience and appreciates everybody's understanding right now. He also added that it was an unexpected family emergency back home. So we are hoping that everything is okay. Like I said, Coe didn't give many details about it, but just praying and hoping for the best. All right, next. So Garth Brooks' pop-up show in Denver, Colorado last week, made fans so excited, right? He wanted to do more, but actually he was turned down, apparently. He wanted to do an appearance at the Grizzly Rose, but the owner said that Garth asked to do a second show, saying that he wanted to flip this building. And when the owner asked what that meant, Garth said, "How about I do an hour and then you get everybody out and then the people that were waiting in line, they'll all come in and then he'll do like another hour?" But apparently the Adams County Sheriff's Office shut down the idea due to security issues. Needless to say, Garth Brooks was pretty disappointed, and many fans were too. All right, and last, Harry Styles. I know you're like, wait, what? He's not country. But he is rolling out his Together Together tour in 2027, and a big old country superstar is going to be a part of it, Lainey Wilson. She's going to be joining in on the fun. Harry just completed 12 stadium shows with Shania Twain, and now Lainey will join him for 2 Toronto shows next May. This is a massive opportunity for Lainey Wilson, who will be in front of over 100,000 people during the show. So we might have to take a little trip. That's your iHeartCountry Roundup with Tay.
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7: 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Show number 1709 is on right now. I'm your host, Granger Smith. I've got some good news headed your way. I've got some Nashville news with Ann Hudson headed your way, too. A whole bunch of good country music to play for you. But let me tell you something really important. It's no longer Friday night. It's officially Saturday morning. The weekend is here. And I think you're starting it at the right place. It's After Midnight. Keep it right here.
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1: 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What do you say? 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
1: 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Stories get deeper. 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Faith shines brighter. Thanks so much for being a part of the After Midnight family.

0: All right, here's a good news story. Listen to this. Ohio construction crews rescue a kitten from an excavator. This sounds crazy, but hang on. Workers heard a kitten trapped inside one of their excavators and freed her. Unable to find her mother, she got fostered and became healthy. Her name is Sue, after the Komatsu excavator that she was found in. She is now, of course, the crew's unofficial shop cat, and she has received gifts from fans online. Hopefully, she's getting mini mice out of that shop.
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1: Man, it is late at night, early morning Saturday. 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I appreciate you hanging out. 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
1: Hey, brothers, this is Billy Crawley, calling from south of Atlanta. 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

0: 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Ann Hudson coming in with the latest Nashville updates. And what do you have for us today?
1: Oh, Granger, I love this so much. One country superstar is taking his talents outside the concert arena, and this time, more than bragging rights are on the line. The story coming up in your Nashville news next.
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0: Nashville's Music Row. 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
1: So Cody Johnson is ready to cowboy up once again. He's announced his third annual Cody Johnson Championship event happening October 6th through the 11th in Belton, Texas. The competition gives both professional and amateur ropers a chance to compete for major money and prizes. It also includes the Champs for Charity Gala, featuring an auction and an acoustic performance from Cody himself. The gala has already raised more than $1.25 million for charity in its first 2 years. Wow, I just saw that Jason Isbell and several other musicians have filed a lawsuit against the AI music company Suno, accusing it of commercially exploiting their identities without permission. Suno allows users to generate music resembling specific performers, and according to the lawsuit, entering Jason's name produced an Americana song called Paper Bell that allegedly imitated both his voice and his distinctive musical style.
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7: 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Hour number two of After Midnight starts right now. Granger Smith here, your host. Hey, it might be a late Friday night for you. It may be a really early Saturday morning for you. It doesn't matter to me. I'm just glad you're with me. I've got this question. Who does fall remind you of? 866-607-8383. We'll talk about that. I've also got Earl Bibbles Jr. with a dumb criminal story for us. All this here with a bunch of good country music early on a Saturday. It's After Midnight. Let's go. She was

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1: Topic of the hour, we're asking this question. Who does fall remind you of? We've talked before about what does fall remind you of, or what are you looking forward to most in the season of fall? But the question now is, who does fall remind you of? In fact, when I just said that, what popped in your mind? 866-607-8383.
2: Yeah, the fall reminds me of Old Yeller. I remember growing up as a youngin', and it was in the fall, and that's all we watched was Old Yeller, back to back to back. Gotta give credit to Old Yeller.
1: You know, I used to record that. I had the VHS, and I recorded it off of whatever, I don't know if it was Disney or like one of those, you know, like remember Disney when Disney was cool, and they would have like Sunday night movies. And you knew what was coming because your TV guide, and you could pop in that VHS, and I recorded Old Yeller in that way, and then would watch it over and over and over, and I still cry every time Old Yeller dies. 866-607-8383.
3: My parents always did a lot of canning and prepping for winter, making sure we'd had enough green beans and tomatoes and all kinds of different things to eat in the winter time when the times were hard. And it was part of our heritage because my grandparents did that and my great grandparents. And we were taught as Christians to prepare for the hard times. So my parents prepared us to prepare for the hard times of winter. And I'm so thankful for them.
1: You know, I envy that in a certain way. I envy prepping in the fall because here in Texas, you know, we've got to like prep in June because, you know, our gardens are starting to go out by July. They're all burning up. So this idea of prepping in the fall is foreign. But by the time in Central Texas it gets to be fall, it's been like a month since anything has grown in the garden. And then it starts growing again as the weather cools a little bit. But that's an interesting perspective. 866-607-8383. Who does fall remind you of?
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1: 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Thank you.
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2: 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And Granger is bringing the soundtrack to your overnight. 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
1: It's time for Dip'em and Pick'em with Earl Dibbles Jr. on After Midnight. After
2: Midnight. So we just barely out of week one of college football, and we're already got some controversies and rumored firings. Shoot. Up first, Texas Longhorn Steers got them Buckeyes from Ohio State back down there to Austin. Hey, talk about finding out what you made of early. Shoot. Hey, maybe them Longhorn Steers is confused what kind of hunting season just opened. It's dove season, not buck's eyes. Anyway, it's always open season on a Longhorn Steer. Winners, Ohio State. Next up, Texas M&M's got a couple of Arizona Sun Devils coming to town. Hey, they think it's pretty hot in Tempe, Arizona, don't they? Wait till them Devils roll into Kyle Field in early September. They're finally going to find out what the heat in Texas is all about. It ain't dry, that's for sure. Winners, M&M. Last one, Oklahoma Boomer Sooners is heading up to some lady's house named Ann Arbor to take on the Michigan Wolverines. I don't know why they got to go to her house and they can't just go to the big house, but shoot, I think Michigan's still watching last week's one-second replay and they ain't even watched no football from Oklahoma game film yet. If they can't even whip up on the Western Michiganers, how you think they going to stand a chance against Boomer and Sooner? Winners? Sorry, Ann. Boomer.
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7: Hey, thanks for starting your Saturday here with me on After Midnight, y'all. I know, it's officially the weekend, and I'm Granger Smith, your host. I've got some things I want to talk about that went down on this day in history coming up, plus some Nashville news with Ann Hudson. Have you heard? Well, she's going to fill you in. A lot to discuss here in the middle of the night, you third shifters working on a Saturday. I'm glad you're with me.

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Camelot got a new princess on this day. I don't know any more than you do on this, but I'll talk more about it in histories, plus some other things that went down on this day coming up in two songs.

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0: loves talking about history, and he's even got the diploma to prove it. 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
1: On this day, September the 12th, 1940, the Lascaux cave paintings were discovered by four teens who stumbled upon them while following their dog down a long cavern. 1953, JFK married Jackie O. 1981, the Smurfs premiered. 1995, the Harlem Globetrotters' 8,829-game winning streak was snapped when they lost. The game was the one game where they didn't play the Washington Generals. Some famous birthdays include actor Paul Walker, country singer Kelsey Ballerini, rapper 2 Chainz, country legend George Jones, Olympic runner Jesse Owens, and R&B legend Barry White. Those are just a few things that went down on this day in history.
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1: 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Thank you.
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0: 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Ann Hudson is coming up next with all the latest from Nashville. 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
1: Oh, Granger, did you see that Dolly Parton's niece was opening up about why Dolly Parton never told anyone that she was quietly battling cancer? Tell you what she said coming up in your Nashville news next.

0: from Nashville's Music Row. It's Ann Hudson.
1: So Dolly Parton's niece, Jada Starr, explained to Extra TV why Dolly Parton kept it a secret that she had cancer.
2: We kind of kept all that stuff real private, and so she never wanted to worry anybody.
1: Dolly admitted publicly that she was suffering from kidney stones that were keeping her kind of sidelined, but now we know, obviously, there was a lot more to that story. Oh, well, this is fun. The Luke and Luke collaboration is officially happening. Luke Bryan confirmed that Luke Combs joins him on a new song called Finders Keepers.
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1: 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It'll be on Luke Bryan's new album, Signs, out on September 18th.
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7: Hey, weekend third shifters. Thank you for keeping things running. Granger Smith here, your host of After Midnight. Happy Saturday. Happy weekend. What's your stance on electric cars? You got an opinion on this? A lot of people do. I want you to call me, 866-607-8383. I'll put you on the air. I've also got our old Liberals Junior, the country boy with a dumb criminal story, and some good Saturday morning country music for you. Hang tight, it's After Midnight. No.

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1: Okay, topic of the hour. We're asking this question. Where do you stand on electric vehicles? What's your opinion? 866-607-8383.
2: Hey, Granger, this is G-Rod from Arizona. 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Him and his wife had to get towed in. Once he came back, turned in both of his Teslas and bought a gas-powered Corvette. How do you like that? Even I have a gas-powered golf cart. No electric vehicles for this guy.
1: Yeah, people are either in or out. 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But don't these, and I don't have one, and I'm not an advocate for them, but don't these cars know where to go if they start getting low on battery? 866-607-8383.
3: I think electric cars are weird. They sound weird, and when you're around someone that's pulling in, sometimes so quiet, and you're like, where did that come from? You feel like you're going to be run over. And the fact that people try to charge them sometimes when they're traveling, and they can't do it because they don't have enough charging stations. I just think they're weird, and they sound weird.
1: They do sound like the Jetsons. But here we go again with this charging station thing. Don't specifically Teslas. Don't Teslas know that they can't go a certain distance without a charging station, so they won't even go? They'll redirect you to the station. Isn't that right? Someone call me, 866-607-8383.
0: Come be a part of the show tonight. 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
0: 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You're hanging with Granger Smith here on After Midnight.

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1: I really appreciate you waking up and starting Saturday with me here on After Midnight. I'm your host, Granger Smith. What has got you up so early on a Saturday? 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

0: It's time for Dip'em and Pick'em with Earl Dibbles Jr. on After Midnight. After
1: Midnight. So we just barely out of week one of college football, and we're already got some controversies and rumored firings. Shoot. Up first, Texas Longhorn Steers got them Buckeyes from Ohio State back down there to Austin. Hey, talk about finding out what you made of Earl.

0: Texas M&M's got a couple of Arizona Sun Devils coming to town. Hey, they think it's pretty hot in Tempe, Arizona, don't they? Wait till them Devils roll into Kyle Field in early September. They're finally going to find out what the heat in Texas is all about. It ain't dry, that's for sure. Winners, M&M. Last one. Oklahoma Boomer Sooners is heading up to some lady's house named Ann Arbor to take on the Michigan Wolverines. I don't know why they gotta go to her house and they can't just go to the big house, but shoot, I think Michigan's still watching last week's one-second replay and they ain't even watched no football from Oklahoma game film yet. If they can't even whip up on the Western Michiganers, how you think they gonna stand a chance against Boomer and Sooner? Winners? Sorry, Ann. Boomer.
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8: Saturday morning, early risers, what's up? This is After Midnight. I'm your host, Granger Smith. Thank you for making this America's favorite radio program. I've got some good news. Besides the fact that it's Saturday, hang tight, I want to read you that. Plus, there is some Nashville news. Have you heard about it yet? Well, Ann Hudson is coming in here quickly to inform you. Hang tight for all of this. Don't touch that dial.

Big 95.5, number one for new country. Yes, the weekend is here. How about we get it rolling with some good news? What do you say? Stay tuned for two songs, and I'll share it with you.

0: All right, here's a good news story. Listen to this. Ohio construction crews rescue a kitten from an excavator. This sounds crazy, but hang on. Workers heard a kitten trapped inside one of their excavators and freed her. Unable to find her mother, she got fostered and became healthy. Her name is Sue, after the Komatsu excavator that she was found in. She is now, of course, the crew's unofficial shop cat, and she has received gifts from fans online. Hopefully, she's getting mini mice out of that shop.
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Have you checked out our After Midnight Instagram lately? It looks completely different than it did just a couple weeks ago. Do you like keeping up with some of your favorite artists? 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
1: 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Listening to you on 92.9 Kicking Country. You sure make the hours after midnight go better fast. Thank you, friend. God bless.
0: Well, thank you, sir. 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

0: 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Ann Hudson coming in with the latest Nashville updates. And what do you have for us today?
1: Oh, Granger, I love this so much. One country superstar is taking his talent outside the concert arena, and this time, more than bragging rights are on the line. The story coming up in your Nashville news next. I can

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0: news from Nashville's Music Row. It's Ann Hudson.
1: So Cody Johnson is ready to cowboy up once again. He's announced his third annual Cody Johnson Championship event happening October 6th through the 11th in Belton, Texas. The competition gives both professional and amateur ropers a chance to compete for major money and prizes. It also includes the Champs for Charity Gala, featuring an auction and an acoustic performance from Cody himself. The gala has already raised more than $1.25 million for charity in its first 2 years.

Number one for new country, Big 95.5. Hey, thank y'all so much for sharing Saturday here with me on After Midnight. Before you take off and get this weekend started, let me remind you, God is great and he's worthy of our praise. I'm Granger Smith coming to y'all from the Yee Yee Farm in Central Texas. If you're just now getting this day started and you still want to hang out with me some more, you can. 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
7: What's up, everybody? I've got one final hour of Saturdays After Midnight starting right now. Welcome. I'm Granger Smith, your host. I've got some things that went down on this day in history I want to talk about that I've written down, plus some Nashville news, the latest stories about your favorite stars out there in Nashville with Ann Hudson. All of this here as we get our Saturday rolling. We are After Midnight.

old weekend checklist. Load up the cooler. Ignore that honey-do list. Yeah. What else we got here? Oh, yeah. Play some country music. Nice and loud, too. You know what it is, y'all? Chicago's only commercial-free country. 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

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Camelot got a new princess on this day. I don't know any more than you do on this, but I'll talk more about it in histories, plus some other things that went down on this day coming up in two songs.

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0: loves talking about history, and he's even got the diploma to prove it. It's time for This Day in History on After Midnight with Granger Smith.
1: On this day, September the 12th, 1940, the Lascaux cave paintings were discovered by four teens who stumbled upon them while following their dog down a long cavern. 1953, JFK married Jackie O. 1981, the Smurfs premiered. 1995, the Harlem Globetrotters' 8,829-game winning streak was snapped when they lost. The game was the one game where they didn't play the Washington Generals. Some famous birthdays include actor Paul Walker, country singer Kelsey Ballerini, rapper 2 Chainz, country legend George Jones, Olympic runner Jesse Owens, and R&B legend Barry White. Those are just a few things that went down on this day in history.
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1: Hey, Granger, Kenny from Warrenton, Virginia. Just want to call and say thanks for the show. Much appreciated. Have a good one.
0: Man, thank you so much for listening to After Midnight. I appreciate that, brother.
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0: 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Ann Hudson is coming up next with all the latest from Nashville. 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
1: Oh, Granger, did you see that Dolly Parton's niece was opening up about why Dolly Parton never told anyone that she was quietly battling cancer? Tell you what she said coming up in your Nashville news next. She'd

0: from Nashville's Music Row. It's Ann Hudson.
1: So Dolly Parton's niece, Jada Starr, explained to Extra TV why Dolly Parton kept it a secret that she had cancer.
2: We kind of kept all that stuff real private, and so she never wanted to worry anybody.
1: Dolly admitted publicly that she was suffering from kidney stones that were keeping her kind of sidelined, but now we know, obviously, there was a lot more to that story. Oh, well, this is fun. The Luke and Luke collaboration is officially happening. Luke Bryan confirmed that Luke Combs joins him on a new song called Finders Keepers.
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1: 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It'll be on Luke Bryan's new album, Signs, out on September 18th.
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1: Morning, y'all. It's Saturday. I'm sure glad you're here with me, Granger Smith, on Mornings with Granger. Stick around for some good news coming up. It's hard.

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0: So here's a good news story. A Missouri hiker found alive after 6 days in Wyoming. Listen to this. Sean, that's his name, he went missing while hiking Gannett Peak in Wyoming's Wind River Range. A multi-agency search, ground crews, drones, helicopters, the whole thing, searched for 6 days. And then he was found near a lake on Wednesday morning and flown out safely. Missouri's attorney general thanked the search team for their efforts, and rightly so, because, you know, these kind of stories just don't always turn out this way. And that's good news.
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0: 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Ann Hudson is coming up next with all the latest from Nashville. 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
1: Oh, Granger, did you see that Dolly Parton's niece was opening up about why Dolly Parton never told anyone that she was quietly battling cancer? Tell you what she said coming up in your Nashville news next.

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2: So Dolly Parton's niece, Jada Starr, explained to Extra TV why Dolly Parton kept it a secret that she had cancer.
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2: Dolly admitted publicly that she was suffering from kidney stones that were keeping her kind of sidelined, but now we know, obviously, there was a lot more to that story. Oh, well, this is fun. The Luke and Luke collaboration is officially happening. Luke Bryan confirmed that Luke Combs joins him on a new song called Finders Keepers.
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2: 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It'll be on Luke Bryan's new album, Signs, out on September 18th.
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Happy Saturday morning. Really glad you've got weekend mornings with Granger turned up as we jump into another great weekend. Here we go.

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1: It's time to wake up with Granger Smith. 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
0: Okay, topic of the hour. We're asking this question. Where do you stand on electric vehicles? What's your opinion? 866-607-8383.
2: Hey, Granger, this is G-Rod from Arizona. About the electric cars, I have a very wealthy business friend who had two Teslas, went on a road trip, could not find a charging station anywhere. Him and his wife had to get towed in. Once he came back, turned in both of his Teslas and bought a gas-powered Corvette. How do you like that? Even I have a gas-powered golf cart. No electric vehicles for this guy.
0: Yeah, people are either in or out. 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
3: I think electric cars are weird. 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You feel like you're going to be run over. 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I just think they're weird, and they sound weird.
0: They do sound like the Jetsons. But here we go again with this charging station thing. Don't specifically Teslas. Don't Teslas know that they can't go a certain distance without a charging station, so they won't even go? They'll redirect you to the station. Isn't that right? Someone call me, 866-607-8383.
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Good morning, y'all. 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I'd love to hear from you. She

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Dash cams can really come in handy in an accident. It could also land you in jail if you've been driving like an idiot. Earl's going to share this dumb criminal story with us next.

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2: I'm Earl Dibbles Jr. I'm a country boy. I'm an honest boy, too, and crime don't pay. I got a story to prove it. There's a teenager in Sydney, Australia, that's vowing to no longer drive like an idiot after a car crash led the police to finding multiple driving violations on his dash cam. The kid stands accused of driving with a suspended provisional license, doing burnouts in the parking lot, reckless driving, and driving over the speed limit. Meanwhile, outside the court, the teen thanked the police for teaching him a lesson, adding, "I've got to stop driving like an idiot." Hey, it's still good to know there's country teenagers in Australia.
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Camelot got a new princess on this day. I don't know any more than you do on this, but I'll talk more about it in histories, plus some other things that went down on this day coming up in two songs.

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0: On this day, September the 12th, 1940, the Lascaux cave paintings were discovered by four teens who stumbled upon them while following their dog down a long cavern. 1953, JFK married Jackie O. 1981, the Smurfs premiered. 1995, the Harlem Globetrotters' 8,829-game winning streak was snapped when they lost. The game was the one game where they didn't play the Washington Generals. Some famous birthdays include actor Paul Walker, country singer Kelsey Ballerini, rapper 2 Chainz, country legend George Jones, Olympic runner Jesse Owens, and R&B legend Barry White. Those are just a few things that went down on this day in history.
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0: 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Next up, Ann Hudson joining us to dish out some Nashville news and what's on deck.
1: Oh, did you see what the Grand Ole Opry is doing, Granger? They're planning a big anniversary celebration for one of country music's most beloved stars. And some very famous friends are joining the party. This is all coming up in your Nashville news next.

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1: Here's what's new in Nashville. 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
2: So the Grand Ole Opry is celebrating Vince Gill's 35th anniversary as an Opry member with two special shows on October 17th. Joining Vince will be his wife, Amy Grant, along with longtime friends Ricky Skaggs, Patti Loveless, and Wendy Moten, with even more performers still to be announced. The shows are set for 7 and 9:30 that night. Wow, I just saw that Jason Isbell and several other musicians have filed a lawsuit against the AI music company Suno, accusing it of commercially exploiting their identities without permission. Suno allows users to generate music resembling specific performers, and according to the lawsuit, entering Jason's name produced an Americana song called Paper Bell that allegedly imitated both his voice and his distinctive musical style.
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1: It's time to wake up with Granger Smith. 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
2: Topic of the hour, we're asking this question. Who does fall remind you of? We've talked before about what does fall remind you of, or what are you looking forward to most in the season of fall? But the question now is, who does fall remind you of? In fact, when I just said that, what popped in your mind? 866-607-8383.
3: Yeah, the fall, it reminds me of Old Yeller. I remember growing up as a youngin', and it was in the fall, and that's all we watched was Old Yeller, back to back to back. Gotta give credit to Old Yeller.
2: You know, I used to record that. I had the VHS, and I recorded it off of whatever, I don't know if it was Disney or like one of those, you know, like remember Disney when Disney was cool, and they would have like Sunday night movies. And you knew what was coming because your TV guide, and you could pop in that VHS, and I recorded Old Yeller in that way, and then would watch it over and over and over, and I still cry every time Old Yeller dies. 866-607-8383.
4: My parents always did a lot of canning and prepping for winter, making sure we'd had enough green beans and tomatoes and all kinds of different things to eat in the winter time when the times were hard. And it was part of our heritage because my grandparents did that and my great grandparents. And we were taught as Christians to prepare for the hard times. So my parents prepared us to prepare for the hard times of winter. And I'm so thankful for them.
2: You know, I envy that in a certain way. I envy prepping in the fall because here in Texas, you know, we've got to like prep in June because, you know, our gardens are starting to go out by July. They're all burning up. So this idea of prepping in the fall is foreign. But by the time in Central Texas it gets to be fall, it's been like a month since anything has grown in the garden. And then it starts growing again as the weather cools a little bit. But that's an interesting perspective. 866-607-8383. Who does fall remind you of?
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1: Morning, y'all. It's Saturday. I appreciate you spending part of your weekend with me on Mornings with Granger. 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
2: I'm Earl Dibbles Jr. I'm a country boy. I'm an honest boy, too, and crime don't pay. I got a story to prove it. A guy's traveling through John F. Kennedy Airport, and he's in some jumbo trouble after attempting to smuggle cocaine inside bags of jumbo shrimp. Customs and Border Protection officers discovered several packages of frozen gumbo shrimp wrapped up in little sealed plastic baggies. Inside them bags, officers found brick-shaped objects filled with about 40 pounds of cocaine inside. Sounds like he's just jumbo dumb.
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0: 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Hudson Westbrook. It's called Painted You Pretty. And Hudson said he loves playing shows, loves meeting fans.
1: I'm just the same as them. So I'll just go out there and hang out with them. Like, at the end of the day, I'm a college kid. I don't want to be doing business stuff. I want to be talking and hanging out and at the front of the venue, you know? And so that's just what I go do. And I also love to, like, know my fans, because, like, how am I going to know what's going to resonate with them if I'm not talking to them at all?
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0: 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Practical Magic 2 is in theaters, which looks really good. Nicole Kidman was on a podcast recently talking about when she won her first Oscar in 2003. She felt like it's the highest thing in her career she ever could have done. But she also at the time felt really lonely and felt like, man, I need a life outside of work.
1: It was like one of the most profound moments where I went, I've got to get a life. And at the same time, I'm holding this gold statue where you go, this is it. This is the highest sort of prize you can get in our industry. And so grateful and yet so lonely.
0: That's how I feel about social media so often. Like, you just see the highlights of people's lives. You think everything's so perfect, but we never know what's really going on behind closed doors, right?
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0: 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Lauren Elena is so excited about the success of this song. She honestly just doesn't even feel like it's real life.
1: If you had told me 2 years ago that I was going to have a song in the top 10 in 2 years, I would have sobbed hysterically and been so excited. And basically what I'm doing now, just 2 years later. I know.

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1: 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I'll play you a little clip of the song coming up in two songs.

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1: 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So Luke Bryan and Luke Combs have always wanted to work together. They finally made it happen. A new song. We're going to make the iHeart Country World premiere on Friday. 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

0: 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Well, this is pretty cool, and they made this happen really quick. Nashville International Airport is officially going to be renamed after Dolly Parton after a unanimous vote just yesterday. So, cannot wait for that.
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We are going to hear that song live next weekend at our 2026 iHeartRadio Music Festival. 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
1: That is one of my favorite songs right now. I just think it's so fun. Zach John King is his name. It's called Get to Drinkin'. It's Michelle Buckles with John Morgan now, Kid Myself.

0: 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Fancy life.
1: Big 95.5. It's Michelle Buckles. I will say I am loving having football back. One thing I don't really like, though, mostly because I just feel bad for the teams, having to go like as far away as Australia just to play a game, that seems so silly. The jet lag from that would just be crazy. But football continues with week one. Continues tomorrow, more than a dozen games on the traditional Sunday schedule. 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

0: 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You know, a lot of people, I don't think, realize that Morgan Wallen is a classically trained pianist.
1: Yeah, I started playing piano when I was 7 years old. And I learned to play it classically and played for a few years. And then I kind of just didn't really play any instruments for a while because I was so focused on baseball. But I guess, I don't know, once I got to be... I was in high school and I kind of started picking it up again, just messing around with it. I didn't really take it serious or anything. But I started playing it and writing songs and stuff on it when I was 19 or so. So I've been playing it a long time.
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Riley Green was asked if he's been orchestrating song releases in correlation to drama with Megan Maroney. And he said, no, definitely not. He said, I don't think I'm smart enough to do that. So that is not the case.

0: Big 95.5. Sam Hunt posted on Instagram a couple days ago, and he had not posted since like June. It had been months. And then when I first saw him in my feed, I didn't know who he was. He shaved his head. I mean, looks like a totally new person, but a lot of people are maybe thinking some new music around the corner to be continued, but I did not recognize him. I had to do like a triple take.
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I sure am loving life now that I'm seeing all the pumpkin flavors and fall everything roll into all my favorite stores. 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

0: 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Luke Combs, Rethink Some Things. It's Michelle Buckles. Now, I didn't even realize this never crossed my radar, never occurred to me that actress Jennifer Lawrence was not on Instagram. Well, she actually just signed up a couple days ago, but she said she's not going to be playing around with any haters. If anybody's mean to her, she's off this thing.
1: So yeah, I'm giving it a shot. And if anyone says anything negative, I will quit immediately. No questions asked. If anyone thinks something mean, I'll know.
0: Man, I feel the same way. So many keyboard warriors and online bullies. I feel the same way, Jennifer Lawrence.
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0: 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Metzel recently got married. 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Lots of new things going on in the world of Metzel.
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1: He's a ranch hand in a pinch, man. 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
1: 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Cody Johnson said it was kind of hard for him to realize that he can talk somewhat in a song.
2: It's not like you're up there, yo, yo, yo, what up? You know, I mean, it ain't like you're Beastie Boys or something. So
1: more with Cody Johnson coming up in two songs. And now that he said that, I do realize that he does kind of use his talking voice in Horseback. What's going

Morning show's back on Monday. Till then, we got you covered. You know what it is, y'all? 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

0: Big 95.5. It's Michelle Buckles talking with Cody Johnson, who said it was originally really hard for him to realize that in a song, he can somewhat use his talking voice. It doesn't always have to be singing.
1: There was a song albums ago that was, I wrote it with Dan Couch, and it's called Kiss Goodbye. And the verses were talking. And I said, man, I'm not rapping. It's got to be singing. And he said, hold on just a second. He pulls up his phone and he starts pulling out Conway Twitty and, I mean, all these artists that I admired so much, and they talked. He said, go listen to Johnny Cash. Let's go listen to Marty Robbins. And I'm like, go listen to Chris LeDoux. He's like, you're the cowboy talking. It's not like you're up there, yo, yo, yo, what up? You know, I mean, it ain't like you're Beastie Boys or something. So I did that song, and from there on out, you know, you can hear little pieces of that in Dirt Cheap.
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1: This is super random, but I saw at Walmart the other day banana Oreos, or it might have been banana cream Oreos. 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

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It's Michelle Buckles, and we are going to know pretty quick. So Ella Langley, Choosin' Texas, has been sitting at number one for 21 weeks now on the Billboard Hot 100. Now, we're going to find out if she's going to go 22 weeks, which would tie her with Mariah Carey's All I Want for Christmas Is You, the longest running number one song ever. Will she tie? Will she beat it? I sure hope so. Chicago's Big 95.5.

Big 95.5. It's Michelle Buckles. Thanks so much for hanging with me. Have a great rest of your Saturday. Gonna leave you with Luke Bryan. He's got a new album coming out on Friday.

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1: My name's Corey, and I want to hear from you, where you're listening at and what you're doing right now. Hit me up on the free iHeartRadio. I'll put the talk back. Mike, Tim, you got us on at your job. You do what?
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1: 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My name's Corey. I'm Bonnie. 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

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You still on the dating scene looking for love? 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
1: Can't wait for Friday. We get the song from the Lukes. So Luke Bryan's new album's coming out, and he's got a song on there with this Luke called Finders Keepers. Here's a Rethink Some Things.

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1: 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Like what, 3 or 4 versions ago? It gets the job done. It's like, I don't need a new one. Did you see the new iPhone that Apple showed off the other day? The foldable iPhone Duo? $2,000. 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
1: Sounds like something out of one of his movies. Crazy situation outside of Nicolas Cage's place in L.A. the other day. A massive sinkhole opened right next to it. My name's Corey. I mean, it almost ate the whole house. It was right next to the garage. There's a car in the garage. They're not getting it out right now. This is massive. I mean, I don't know how Nicolas Cage is handling this, because if I was to get, say, a pothole on my driveway, I'd panic. A sinkhole, though, opening up next to my house, I would just take the keys, leave them in the mailbox, and say, hey, peace. Finders keepers. I don't want it anymore.
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1: My name's Corey. Thanks for having us on tonight. If you're getting ready to take a shower like Danielle, who I'm talking to, make it quick. Danielle, this professor at England University of Surrey says 3 minutes, that's all you need in the shower. Any more than that, it's out of control. 3 minute showers. Are you like a short shower person?
2: Oh boy. Yeah. I'm good after about 40 minutes.
1: You need 40 minutes. This guy's going to have a heart attack if he hears that. No, you need to treat a shower like the urgency of a Formula One pit crew. You got to get in and get out. Here we go.

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The other day, I asked my coworkers to act out something and they got into it. They loved it, but the end result they weren't happy with? I don't get it. See the video on my gram at Corey on Radio. 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That's the deal, all right? 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